0: follows the outbreak of several major fires, including one in Stourbridge, where 19 homes have been destroyed. Richard Parker's Mayor of the West Midlands.
1: My understanding is they're making real progress with that work, but the weather remains very hot and very dry, and there is a risk, of course, if the winds pick up, the current situation that is under control could worsen. So everyone's been very circumspect.
0: Lawyers for a man who's admitted fatally shooting a US healthcare boss have filed a double jeopardy case. Luigi Mangione has admitted federal stalking charges by trailing Brian Thompson to an investor conference in New York in 2024, then gunning him down. Network Rail says it wants to reassure passengers that Britain's network ranks amongst the safest in the world. It follows two derailments in under 24 hours. 7 years after the death of PC Andrew Harper, a petition to stop his killers being released early from prison has collected more than a million signatures. The officer was fatally injured on this day in 2019, and fans of the late singer Bonnie Tyler will have the opportunity to pay their respects later as her coffin will be taken to her former home in Swansea. From Sky News, I'm Daisy Steele.
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1: The top stories this hour. Former Cambridge professor Jason Arday has been found dead at the age of 41. It comes after allegations of plagiarism emerged. He resigned from the university last week, saying the intense media scrutiny had taken a profound toll on him. Labour MP for Clapham and Brixton Hill, Bel Ribeiro Addy, says the focus now should be on his family.
2: They are the ones that have been affected by this the most, and those closest to him. And the main reason is to ask you, the media, is it not enough? He has been subjected over the past few weeks to some of the worst media scrutiny I've ever seen.
1: Millions of people in England and Wales have been sent an emergency alert warning of a high risk of wildfires. Andy Burnham's urging people to take the message seriously after 19 homes were destroyed by a blaze in Stourbridge in the West Midlands. The Prime Minister's announced a ban on disposable barbecues and warned against any activity that could spark a fire in Tinderbox Britain. A man's pleaded guilty to shooting dead the boss of an American healthcare company outside a hotel in New York. But lawyers for Luigi Mangione say he can't be assured of fair trial. They're now trying to get a state murder charge thrown out over the death of Brian Thompson in 2024. James Barnacle is from the FBI.
3: Violence driven by hostility toward opportunity and success stands in sharp contrast to the values true Americans hold dear. But rest assured, this FBI never stopped working to bring this killer to justice.
1: Network Rail says it wants to reassure passengers that Britain's network ranks among the safest in the world. It follows two derailments in under 24 hours. Britain's Keely Hodgkinson won silver in the 800 metres at the European Athletics Championships in Birmingham. She was pipped to the post by Swiss rival Audrey Werro, who won in a time of 1 minute 54.81. From Sky News, I'm Daisy Steele.
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1: The top stories this hour. Former Cambridge professor Jason Arday has been found dead at the age of 41. It comes after allegations of plagiarism emerged. He resigned from the university last week, saying the intense media scrutiny had taken a profound toll on him. Millions of mobile phones across England and Wales sounded an emergency alarm last night, warning of a very high risk of wildfires. The piercing sirens were part of the most extensive use yet of the UK's emergency alert system. People were told not to light barbecues, fire pits or fireworks, as Andy Burnham warned Britain is a tinderbox. It follows a series of major fires, including a blaze in Stourbridge, which destroyed 19 homes. Lawyers for a man who's admitted fatally shooting a US healthcare boss have filed a double jeopardy case. Luigi Mangione's admitted federal stalking charges by trailing Brian Thompson to an investor conference in New York in 2024, then gunning him down. The 28-year-old still faces a state murder charge. His lawyer, Karen Friedman, Anion Filo, says that needs to be thrown out.
2: He's been treated differently from every other defendant charged with this offense in New York. However, thankfully, New York law does not permit a person to be prosecuted and punished twice for the exact same crime under a statute that governs successive prosecutions.
1: Network Rail says it wants to reassure passengers that Britain's network ranks among the safest in the world. It follows two derailments in under 24 hours. The BBC has sought to subpoena members of Donald Trump's family as it fights the US president's $10 billion defamation lawsuit against the broadcaster. The case centres on the editing of a speech in a Panorama programme. And Britain's Keely Hodgkinson won silver in the 800 metres at the European Athletics Championships in Birmingham. She was pipped to the post by Swiss rival Audrey Wero. From Sky News, I'm Daisy Steele.
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1: The top stories this hour. Former Cambridge professor Jason Arday has been found dead at the age of 41, just days after resigning amid allegations of plagiarism. Police say his death is being treated as unexpected, but is not believed to be suspicious. Arday became Cambridge's youngest black professor in 2023. Speaking to Sky News shortly after his appointment, he described the difficulties he faced growing up.
2: I was diagnosed with autism spectrum disorder when I was three. So a hybrid of autism, Asperger's syndrome and global development delay. And I guess it's been well kind of publicised now, but I didn't learn speak until I was 11 and I didn't learn to read and write until I was 18.
1: The government sent out emergency alerts to people in England and Wales, warning them of the dangers of wildfires. It says people shouldn't use barbecues or light campfires or fireworks. A powerful 7.7 magnitude earthquake has struck Indonesia, causing buildings and homes to collapse. At least two people have been killed and two others injured. A man's pleaded guilty to shooting dead the boss of an American healthcare company outside a New York hotel. But lawyers for Luigi Mangione say he can't be assured of fair trial. They're now trying to get a state murder charge thrown out over the death of Brian Thompson in 2024. The government insists Britain's railways are amongst the safest in the world following two derailments in under 24 hours. A London-bound train came off the tracks in Wickford in Essex yesterday. Only a day earlier, a separate derailment happened in Lewes in East Sussex, which left two people seriously injured. Andy Bowes-Rodden is deputy editor of Modern Railways.
3: Everything on the railway has a sort of temperature range in which it's designed to work in. There is a question that will be being asked, which is whether over time we need to adjust the operating temperature window to cope with higher temperatures. But I suspect in reality, it is probably a little bit early to say.
1: And Liverpool's owners have agreed to sell about a third of the club to a consortium, including billionaire Amazon founder Jeff Bezos. From Sky News, I'm Daisy Steele.
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1: Top stories this hour. Former Cambridge professor Jason Arday has been found dead at the age of 41. It comes after allegations of plagiarism emerged. He resigned from the university last week, saying the intense media scrutiny had taken a profound toll on him. Labour MP for Clapham and Brixton Hill, Belle Ribeiro Addy, says the focus now should be on his family.
2: They are the ones that have been affected by this the most, and those closest to him. And the main reason is to ask you, the media, is it not enough? He has been subjected over the past few weeks to some of the worst media scrutiny I've ever seen.
1: Fire services are urging people not to call 999, simply to report neighbours having barbecues following the government's nationwide wildfire alert. Millions of us received an emergency phone message last night warning not to light fires, barbecues or fireworks. Network Rail says it wants to reassure passengers that Britain's network ranks among the safest in the world. It follows two derailments in under 24 hours. No significant injuries have been reported after two carriages were involved in an incident near Wickford in Essex yesterday. Two people are still in hospital after Thursday's crash close to Lewes Station in East Sussex. Rachel Heath, who was travelling on the London to Eastbourne service, says it was terrifying.
3: It just started rocking, bumping a bit, and then it started rocking side to side very violently like a seesaw. And I just remember looking around to all of the passengers and just seeing the sheer panic and fear in everyone's face.
1: A man's pleaded guilty to shooting dead the boss of an American healthcare company outside a hotel in New York. But lawyers for Luigi Mangione say he can't be assured a fair trial. And in sport, Britain's Keely Hodgkinson has taken silver in the 800 metres at the European Athletics Championships in Birmingham. She was narrowly beaten by Switzerland's Audrey Wero, who set a championship record of 1 minute 54.81 seconds. From Sky News, I'm Daisy Steele.
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1: Top stories this hour. The family of the former Cambridge professor Jason Arday say the campaign of misinformation was too much for him. The 41-year-old's been found dead days after resigning from the Faculty of Education over allegations of plagiarism, which he denied. He became the university's youngest black professor in 2023. Academic and author Keninde Andrews saw him a few days ago.
2: I actually had dinner with him on Monday, and part of that was we tried to get together and support him. He came to me a year ago, because this has been going on for him for 3.5 years. As soon as he became professor at Cambridge, there were those people who didn't believe that there should be a black person in that role.
1: Fire chiefs are urging people not to call 999 to report barbecues unless there's an emergency. Millions in England and Wales received a government text last night warning not to light anything that could trigger wildfires. One that spread in Stourbridge in the West Midlands has destroyed 19 homes and 500 acres of land. Farmer Daniel Pardo helped fight it.
3: 20 of us, like local farming community, all working together to work in fire breaks. I was over there with a self-propelled sprayer, using that as a tender to try and treat hot spots and treat the leading edge of the flames. We've never seen anything like that move so fast.
1: Investigations are looking at whether heat was a factor in two derailments on Britain's rail network in under 24 hours. One was near Wickford in Essex yesterday, and two people are still in hospital after Thursday's crash close to Lewes Station in East Sussex. Two people have died after a small aircraft crashed in northwest Wales. Police say the plane came down in a remote area of Gwynedd. People are being warned not to drive to Heathrow Terminals 2 and 3 to allow more time for journeys. Flooding is in the middle of the airports, led to road closures. And Olympic champion Keely Hodgkinson's been pipped to the 800 metres title at the European Athletics Championships. Swiss rival Audrey Wero took gold in the race in Birmingham. From Sky News, I'm Leisha McKenna.
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8: And looking at the weather for this lovely Saturday morning, and a very gold morning to you it is. A dry, warm day today with variable cloud in the morning, clearing to bring plenty of sunshine by the afternoon. Top temperatures slightly better than yesterday, but very warm indeed. 26 degrees.
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8: Gold Saturday morning to you. You know, I'm a little bit mixed up because yesterday I did Carl Jill's show, so I keep thinking it's Sunday. Good morning. Sit back, relax, and enjoy the Saturday morning. It is India Independence Day. To all my Indian brothers and sisters who are celebrating Independence Day, a very happy one. So we're going to start with I Love My India.
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0: 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Deep Raja, waking you up every weekend. Like this.
1: And a very, very gold morning to you. I love being here on a Saturday morning to you, for you guys, because it's great. I'm slowly waking you up into a beautiful, amazing weekend. Aptik or Sabtik Thage? Okay, this is the question. And I always ask this when it comes to Independence Days. Now, look, you know as well as I do, right? We've had a Pakistan Independence Day. We've had an India Independence Day. And no doubt there'll be other different Independence Days for other countries. No argument. But as Britain doesn't have one, I ask you, should Britain, should the United Kingdom have a national day? Maybe not an Independence Day, but something like a national day, so that A, we all get a day off, which is nice, but B, we all come together, no matter whether we are, you know, Asian descent, Chinese descent, whatever, it doesn't matter. We are British people, and the only way to unite us together could be to have a national day. What do you think? Do you think it would work? Yes or no? And in one sentence, what would you do? How would you do it? You know the numbers. Tell me now, now, now.
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2: And a very gold morning to you. Just coming back on the feedback on what I thought would be an idea. Do you think Britain should have a national day? Just like we all have independence days and stuff. And it's very, very 50-50. I can't believe this. A lot of you are saying no. No, no. But I'll say, why? Why would you say no? What would be wrong? Some people are saying, though, on the other hand, it's great because we can all get together and sing songs. But I'm quite surprised how much no. Just tell me why. Interesting, though. Do you think Britain, if you've just joined us, should have a national day just like, say, an Independence Day? What do you think?
0: Deep Roger, making you feel good every weekend breakfast.

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1: Okay, leading the next songs up to the news, and I'll talk to you after that. 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
1: Top stories this hour. Former Cambridge University professor Jason Arday has been found dead. The 41-year-old resigned last week from the Faculty of Education after claims of plagiarism, which he denied. His family say they're in shock and that he faced a campaign of misinformation. Arday became Cambridge's youngest black professor in 2023. Speaking shortly after his appointment, he described growing up.
2: I was diagnosed with autism spectrum disorder when I was three, so a hybrid of autism, Asperger's syndrome, and global development delay. And I guess it's been well kind of publicised now, but I didn't learn to speak until I was 11, and I didn't learn to read and write until I was 18.
1: The government's warning people shouldn't use barbecues or light anything that could spark fires. Emergency alerts were sent to millions of people in England and Wales last night, warning them of dangers of wildfires in the hot weather. A 7.7 magnitude earthquake has struck Indonesia with buildings collapsing. Early reports say at least five people have been killed. Today marks the fifth anniversary of the Taliban's recapture of Kabul and return to power in Afghanistan. They're calling it Victory Day and are holding military parades and speeches. Women and girls are barred from taking part. Our correspondent Alex Crawford, who's in the Afghan capital, doubts they'll be celebrating anyway.
3: Women and girls beyond the age of 12 are banned from education. They're not allowed to go into parks. They're not allowed to do sport. There's been a new edict saying that women should not leave their homes without the permission of a male relative.
1: A Lib Dem MP wants ministers to look at cutting train ticket prices for passengers aged 31 and over. Adam Dance says there's a real gap in support for commuters once they hit their 30s. And Keely Hodgkinson has won silver in the European 800 metres after Swiss rival Audrey Wero took gold in Birmingham. The Olympic champion told reporters, "We're all going to win some and lose some." From Sky News, I'm Leisha McKenna.
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4: 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Tickets are free to everyone and include all the attractions. You've just imagined a day out at IKEA. IKEA, the wonderful everyday.
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5: And looking at the weather for this lovely Saturday morning, good morning to you. A dry day with variable cloud in the morning, clearing to bring plenty of sunshine by the afternoon. We're talking top temperatures of 26 degrees.
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0: 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Deep Raja, waking you up every weekend. Leica. This is Leica.
1: And a very, very gold Saturday morning to you. I hope you're fine. I hope you're smiling. And, of course, we're going to start with one of the brain teasers. Okay, earlier on I was asking you about national days. Now I want to talk to you about prisoners, because there was an idea earlier on in the week, and I'm not sure whether I think of this idea good or bad. I don't know. I want your opinion. That, you know, the government was thinking, in order to reduce overcrowding in prisons, we would take some of the prisoners to other countries where jails are not as crowded and pay those countries to house those prisoners. Do you think that would be a good idea or not? To stop overcrowding, instead of releasing prisoners into society, we take them into other countries and put them into jails that are not as crowded. And of course, we would have to pay our taxpayers money for it. But do you think that's a good idea? Would that calm you down to stop the, overcrowding in jails? Would that make you feel better? You know, take someone, a prisoner, move him or her to another country. We still have to pay for it, though. What do you think? Do you think it would work or not? Let me know.
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2: And with the time just gone 8:30, it is time for the headlines. And the first one in the United Kingdom is Jason Arday, the ex-Cambridge professor at the Centre of Plagiarism, Rowles, has been found dead. His family said it was in a shock to have lost this amazing father, partner, brother, uncle and son after the academic was found dead in London on Friday. In other news, fires are prompting national alerts on as 19 homes are destroyed. The situation is that the warnings on Friday evening came as it was revealed that 19 homes were destroyed and a further 18 damaged in a huge fire in Stourbridge, West Midlands, that spread rapidly through grass and woodland on Thursday before damaging homes. And the Prime Minister told members of the public to take the warning seriously, adding it was triggered at the request of firefighters. Also in the United Kingdom at the moment, a derailed Essex train has led to travel chaos. Railway services were plunged into chaos after a train derailed in Essex. The Greater Anglia service from Southend Victoria to London Liverpool Street came off the tracks in Wickford on Friday, leading to all firms' trips from the train station being cancelled. More than 60 passengers were on board the commuter line, but thankfully nobody was hurt. Also in the United Kingdom at the moment, two prisoners have been charged over the attack on Sarah Sharif's father. Two prisoners have been charged with the attempted murder of fellow inmate Urfan Sharif, who was jailed for killing his daughter Sarah Sharif. Stephen Sansom, 47, and Adam Watson, 39, have also been charged with the other offences relating to the incident in Belmarsh Prison on the 1st of January 2025, the Crown Prosecution Service has said. And finally, in the United Kingdom, the two dead after a light aircraft crash. Two people have sadly died following a light aircraft crash in North Wales. The aircraft was found in a remote location close to Trastanford, Gwynedd, with the two people on board pronounced dead at the scene, North Wales police have said. Those are some of your stories, but I will have more stories for you later on in the show. And I've got a couple of announcements for you that I want to talk to you about. Here we go.
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2: 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That's 0208 574 8410. 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

0: Leica Gold, traffic and travel.
1: The M4 Heathrow Spur Road delays continue there southbound before the tunnels entering the terminals area. Into South Woodford, Chigwell Road, the A113, that remains closed down to emergency water main repairs. It's between the Charlie Brown's roundabout heading towards Maybank Road. Into Wandsworth both ways, Buckhold Road, the A218, and that's closed down to gas main works between Neville Gill Close heading down towards Hardwick Square. And in Hampstead, the A502, that's Heath Street, is closed both ways down to roadworks. That's between the junctions of Upper Terrace heading down towards Hampstead Junction. That's the latest.
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0: Okay, before we carry on, I just want to put some background music. It's something I want to talk to you about, actually.
1: This is Leica.
0: Okay, just to give you some feedback on what's been going on, because a lot of you have been discussing about this prisoner situation. I didn't realize it was going to get that serious. A lot of you have been asking me, well, I asked earlier on, do you think that if we, instead of having the early release of prisoners, we should actually move them to another country and charge, the country could charge us for keeping the prisoners and stuff. That way we'd stop the overcrowding and make it much better. And a lot of you have come back and said, yes, it's a really, really good idea. It is the best way to do it, because we're all getting a bit worried here in the United Kingdom about the situation of early releasing of prisoners into the streets. So please, why doesn't the government do that? And it doesn't matter about the tax. People are even saying, and I've had things like, I don't mind paying extra tax so long as they're kept away and locked up. And it doesn't necessarily have to be in a British institution. I was quite surprised when I heard that, but fair enough, that is what you think. Okay, so that's the feedback on that one. Right, after the news, I'm going to come back to you with, of course, the all-important question and lots of more stuff as well, including beautiful music. So sit back, relax, and enjoy.
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1: Top stories this hour. Police say the death of former Cambridge professor Jason Arday is being treated as unexpected but not suspicious. The 41-year-old's been found dead days after resigning from the university following allegations of plagiarism, which he denied. His family say he faced a campaign of misinformation. Fire chiefs are urging people not to call 999 to report someone's barbecue unless there's an emergency. It follows last night's sudden text alert telling people across England and Wales not to light anything that could spark wildfires. Environmental geography professor Thomas Smith says the government's messaging is too late and more needs to be done to prepare the public.
2: I would like there to be a much more organised way of stating when in the year must we have fire bans on our landscapes. There should be a very clear indication that when the fire danger breaches a particular threshold, certain activities must be banned.
1: A powerful earthquake in eastern Indonesia is reported to have killed at least 20 people. A tsunami warning was issued after the tremor measuring 7.7 and was later lifted. Donald Trump's made a claim about a key trade route at the center of the war with Iran.
3: After we finish defeating Iran, which is being very badly defeated, pretty soon I'll be declaring the Hormuz Strait a territory of the United States. We have the blockade. No ships get through unless we want them to.
1: The president also told an audience that America will hit Iran's economy hard as peace talks to end the war remain deadlocked. Tehran's called on Washington to accept defeat. People are being told not to drive to Heathrow Airport Terminals 2 and 3 and allow more time for journeys. Flooding's closed roads in the middle of the airport. And Atletico Madrid have confirmed the signing of Christian Romero from Tottenham on a five-year deal. Spurs will receive £34 million. From Sky News, I'm Leisha McCann.
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6: 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It's going to be a dry day with variable cloud in the morning, clearing to bring plenty of sunshine by the afternoon. We're talking top temperatures of 26 degrees. Wow.
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0: Deep Roger.
6: Good morning to you and a happy Independence Day to everybody celebrating. But in the meantime, sit back, relax and enjoy the music and the all-important questions. And of course, my name is Deep Raja. It's a pleasure to be here this morning on this Saturday. Let's start with It Only Happens in India. Well, not only, but I thought it would be quite a nice song to start with, didn't you?
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0: 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Deep Raja, waking you up every weekend. Leica is Leica.
1: That's right, this is Leica, and this is the time for the multiple choice question. Let me know what you think, because here it comes. Right, this is what I want to tell you, or ask you, let's put it this way. You ready? Which ancient civilization built the pyramids? Which ancient civilization built the pyramids? Was it A, the Greeks, B, the Egyptians, or C, the Romans? A, Greeks, B, Egyptians, or C, Romans. Which ancient civilization built the pyramids? I think you know the answer to that. Well, I hope you do. Here is the numbers. Tell me now. Oh, and don't forget, please, add your name.
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1: Okay, it's time for me to announce the winners. And the question, of course, was, which ancient civilization built the pyramids? Was it A, the Greeks, B, the Egyptians, or C, the Romans? It was the Egyptians in terms of history, but I know a lot of you, or some of you, have written in and said officially it's a couple of other areas and people and things. But on this occasion, we're going to go with the Egyptians because that's the formal answer. So, will the following people please stand up and take your bows? Hansa Vora, Anil Tripathi, and Anjanika, congratulations, you're all winners, well done!
2: You're a winner! On Leica!
1: And Hansa Vora, Anil Tripathi, and Anjanika will be dancing in the streets this morning after the show, knowing that they are winners on the all-important show, all-important question, with me, Deep Raja, congratulations, and for you, Hansa Vora, Anil Tripathi, Anjanika, who will of course be dancing in the streets today, this is for you. And don't worry if you didn't make it today, there's always tomorrow, but well done. And if you do end up dancing in the streets, do send me some pictures, please.
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1: And a very, very gold morning to you. Before I hang my hat up, there's a couple of quick things I wanted to say to you. First of all, I've really... I mean, obviously, I always enjoy being with you on these breakfasts, but today was really good. It was... I felt a lot of energy from you all, really, really going for it, so thank you. I will speak to you again tomorrow from 7 a.m., so please put your alarms on from 6:45 so that you're up and ready to hear me. And the second thing I'll say is for all of you, I'll say it one more time, those of you who are celebrating Independence Day today, have a very, very happy Independence Day. Enjoy it. Be with your families, friends, and just have fun. After the news, of course, I've got Ritu Sharma in, and, well, she's there to entertain you too. Thanks for your answers on the questions. It was great. I will speak to you tomorrow. Till then, take care of yourselves, look after yourselves, and speak to you then. All the best. Bye-bye now.
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1: Top stories this hour. The Prince of Wales has thanked emergency services and volunteers for their help in battling wildfires. Thousands of acres of land and homes have been destroyed in the hot and dry conditions. The government's warning people not to light anything that could trigger fires. Chair of the National Fire Chiefs Council, Phil Garrigan, says at least the last 48 hours have stretched services beyond their capacity.
2: There were times when we struggled to be able to provide the resources that fire and rescue services required. We would want to see kind of investments to ensure that the capability, you've got the right people in the right place at the right time to deal with a foreseeable threat. This is the new normal for the fire and rescue service.
1: The family of former Cambridge professor Jason Arday say they're in shock at his death, claiming he'd been subjected to sustained abuse. The 41-year-old was found unresponsive yesterday, days after resigning from the university amid a plagiarism inquiry. He denied copying his PhD thesis. At least 38 people have been killed after a 7.7 magnitude earthquake struck off Indonesia's Flores Island, causing buildings to collapse. Rescue teams are continuing to search for people trapped under rubble. Investigators are looking at whether heat was a factor in two derailments on Britain's rail network in under 24 hours. One was near Wickford in Essex yesterday, and two people are still in hospital after Thursday's crash close to Lewes Station in East Sussex. Passenger Rachel Heath says it was terrifying.
3: It just started rocking, bumping a bit, and then it started rocking side to side very violently like a seesaw. And I just remember looking around to all of the passengers and just seeing the sheer panic and fear in everyone's face.
1: Heathrow's warning passengers to allow longer time for their journeys. Two of its terminals are inaccessible by road after flooding around the centre of the airport. And in sport, Atletico Madrid have confirmed the signing of Tottenham captain Cristian Romero. He joins on a five-year deal, having announced his departure from Spurs on social media last night. From Sky News, I'm Leisha McKenna.
4: Message from His Excellency Mr. Kumaran Paraswamy, High Commissioner of India to the United Kingdom on Leica Radio Network.
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2: Top stories this hour. The Prince of Wales has praised efforts to deal with wildfires across the country, which Andy Burnham has labelled a tinderbox. People in England and Wales were caught off guard by a government alert last night, warning not to light anything that could spark a fire. Farmers are to get £65 million to help manage the impact of dry weather. Tom Bradshaw is the president of the National Farmers Union.
3: It's a welcome start, but it doesn't tackle the here and now and the crisis that farmers are facing on the ground. The cost of producing this country's food and the disastrous yields and the brown fields that should be green. It really is a time of crisis for the farming community.
2: Elsewhere, former Cambridge professor Jason Arday told a friend he couldn't go on hours before he was found dead. The family of the 41-year-old, who resigned from the university last week, say he'd been subjected to sustained abuse. He denied plagiarism claims. Dozens of people have been killed in an earthquake measuring 7.7 off the coast of Indonesia. Buildings have collapsed in the eastern Flores province. Today marks the 5th anniversary of the Taliban's recapture of Kabul and return to power in Afghanistan. They're calling it Victory Day and are holding military parades and speeches. Women and girls are barred from taking part. Our correspondent Alex Crawford's in the Afghan capital.
4: Women and girls beyond the age of 12 are banned from education. They're not allowed to go into parks, they're not allowed to do sport. There's been a new edict saying that women should not leave their homes without the permission of a male relative.
2: Heathrow Airport's apologising for disruption caused by flooding. People are being told not to drive to Terminals 2 and 3. And fans of Bonnie Tyler will line the streets of her hometown this afternoon to pay their respects. The late singer's coffin will be taken through Mumbles. It's in Swansea Bay ahead of her funeral on Monday. The singer died last month at the age of 75. From Sky News, I'm Leisha McKenna.
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5: Hi, I'm Clapped. 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
2: Top stories this hour. The Prime Minister says the sudden death of former Cambridge professor Jason Arday is a tragedy on so many levels. Andy Burnham's called for a moment of reflection. The family of the 41-year-old say he'd been subjected to sustained abuse. He quit the university last week following plagiarism allegations which the academic had denied. Author Kehinde Andrews saw him just a few days ago.
3: I actually had dinner with him on Monday, and part of that was we tried to get together and support him. He came to me a year ago, because this has been going on for him for 3.5 years. As soon as he became professor at Cambridge, there were those people who didn't believe that there should be a black person in that role.
2: The Prince of Wales has thanked emergency services and volunteers for their help in battling wildfires. Hundreds of acres of land and homes have been destroyed in the hot and dry conditions. The government's warning people not to light anything that could trigger fires. Two people have died in a light aircraft crash in northwest Wales. Concern was raised after the plane failed to arrive at Carnarvon Airport yesterday. Donald Trump's made a claim about the key trade route at the center of the war with Iran.
4: After we finish defeating Iran, which is being very badly defeated, pretty soon I'll be declaring the Hormuz Strait a territory of the United States. We have the blockade. No ships get through unless we want them to.
2: The US president also told an audience that America will hit Iran's economy hard as peace talks to end the war remain deadlocked. Tehran's called on Washington to accept defeat. People are being told not to drive to Heathrow Terminals 2 and 3 and allow more time for journeys. Flooding has closed the access roads to the airport. And a stage version of the movie musical The Greatest Showman will open in London's West End next year. The 2017 film won a Golden Globe Award for Best Original Song. From Sky News, I'm Leisha McKenna.
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12: बातें चटपटी चाहिए और गीत चाहिए ओल्ड मनोरंजन की दुनिया में 24 कैरेट गोल्ड रवि शर्मा का मनोरंजन प्रोग्राम लाइका गोल्ड पर सुनिए मंडे टू फ्राइडे

0: across Greater London. 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
1: From the Sky News Centre at 1, the Prime Minister has described the sudden death of Cambridge professor Jason Arday as a tragedy on so many levels. He was found unresponsive yesterday, days after resigning from the Faculty of Education. The 41-year-old, who became the university's youngest black professor, had denied allegations of plagiarism. The academic's family say he faced sustained abuse. Andy Burnham's been speaking in Cornwall.
2: It's not a moment for any rushing to judgment. It's a moment for reflection, I would say, reflecting on how things came to this, a really sad and sorry state of affairs, and I think we just all today think of Jason, his contribution, and his family and friends.
1: The Prime Minister is promising farmers £65 million to help cope with the impact of drought conditions. Andy Burnham has described Britain as a tinderbox as flames continue to ruin land and homes. In one of the fires in Stourbridge in the West Midlands, local residents could only watch on as 19 homes and 500 acres were destroyed.
3: Homeowners and families, and my heart goes out to them, yeah. And you know, as I say, I think the local community is rallying round and trying to provide as much support as possible.
4: It stopped 150 yards maybe from the hospital, schools, football pitches.
1: Indonesia has been rocked by two earthquakes. The latest, measuring 6.6, has struck off northern Sumatra. At least 38 people were killed in an earlier tremor off the country's eastern coast. It had a magnitude of 7.7. The BBC has attempted to subpoena members of Donald Trump's family. Lawyers claim they have potentially relevant records that could help the broadcaster defend itself against the US president's defamation lawsuit. Heathrow Airport is apologising for disruption caused by flooding. People are being told not to get to Terminals 2 and 3 by road. And Atletico Madrid have confirmed the signing of Tottenham captain Cristian Romero. He's joined the Spanish club on a five-year deal. From Sky News, I'm Leisha McCann.
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6: As India celebrates its 80th Independence Day, we look back with pride on an extraordinary journey and ahead with confidence and purpose. This year is especially meaningful as we commemorate 150 years of Vande Mataram, words that inspired generations in our freedom movement and continue to express our enduring love for the motherland. That same spirit lies at the heart of Har Ghar Tiranga, making our connection with the Tiranga personal while reminding us of our shared responsibility in building India's future. As we look towards a Viksit Bharat in 2047, Suryapath Tiranga offers a fitting image. The Tiranga, the rising sun, and a pathway towards a new horizon. To Indians and friends of India across the United Kingdom, I wish you a very happy Independence Day. Let us celebrate our journey, cherish what binds us together, and look with optimism to the future. Jai Hind, Vande Mataram.
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1: Top stories this hour. A senior fire chief says we're still in the thick of it after 43 wildfires were recorded across the country in the past 24 hours. A fire risk alert was sent to mobile phones in England and Wales last night. Meanwhile, the Prime Minister has announced £65 million of funding for farmers in England, as well as new measures to help them deal with the dry conditions. Andy Burnham insists his government is taking action.
2: More money to build reservoirs on farms going forward to deal with these water shortage issues. So, a sign that we understand how difficult times are, that we want to build back that trust with the farming community, but more to come.
1: Meanwhile, Mr. Burnham's described the sudden death of Cambridge professor Jason Arday as a tragedy on so many levels. He was found dead yesterday, days after resigning from the faculty. The 41-year-old denied allegations of plagiarism. Indonesia has been hit by two major earthquakes, with the latest measuring 6.6 striking off northern Sumatra. At least 38 people were killed in an earlier 7.7 tremor off the country's eastern coast. Donald Trump's made a claim about the key trade route at the centre of the war with Iran.
3: After we finish defeating Iran, which is being very badly defeated, pretty soon I'll be declaring the Hormuz Strait a territory of the United States. We have the blockade. No ships get through unless we want them to.
1: The US president also told an audience that America will hit Iran's economy hard as peace talks to end the war remain deadlocked. Tehran's called on Washington to accept defeat. Flooding has caused road closures and disruption to travel to Heathrow Airport. Passengers have been asked not to travel by road to terminals 2 and 3. And fans of the late singer Bonnie Tyler will have the opportunity to pay their respects later, as her coffin will be taken to her former home in Swansea. The singer died last month, aged 75. Her funeral is taking place on Monday. From Sky News, I'm Faye Rowlands.
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1: The top stories this hour. The fire chief says the number of wildfires across the UK doesn't really compare to previous years. Every fire and rescue service in the country is still dealing with the threat. Homes and thousands of acres of land have been hit in the hot and dry conditions, including in Stourbridge in the West Midlands, where 19 properties were destroyed. Chair of the National Fire Chiefs Council, Phil Garrigan, says the last 48 hours have stretched services.
2: There were times when we struggled to be able to provide the resources that fire and rescue services required. We would want to see kind of investment to ensure that the capability, we've got the right people in the right place at the right time to deal with a foreseeable threat. This is the new normal for the Fire and Rescue Service.
1: The Prime Minister says it's been the hardest summer for British farming in a generation, as he outlined support for the sector in England. £65 million of funding will be given to help them cope with the dry weather. Meanwhile, Andy Burnham's described the death of a former Cambridge professor as a tragedy and a moment for reflection. Jason Arday denied plagiarism allegations. Indonesia's been rocked by two earthquakes just hours apart. At least 38 people were killed in the first quake. An expert says the relatively low number of casualties in two train derailments shows how well modern carriages are designed. Two people were seriously hurt when a train came off the tracks near Lewes in East Sussex, but no one needed hospital treatment following a derailment in Wickford in Essex yesterday. Heat's being looked at as a possible cause. Professor of Intelligent Transport Systems, Phil Blythe, says the railways must adjust.
3: The new rolling stock, they are designed to cope with quite extremes of derailment and the like. And that's really encouraging. But at the end of the day, we've got to make sure that our infrastructure can remain resilient to these extremes of climate change.
1: A stage version of the movie musical The Greatest Showman will open in London's West End next year. The 2017 film was inspired by the life of P.T. Barnum. The schedule and ticket sale dates will be announced later. From Sky News, I'm Faye Rowlands.
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4: 26 degrees Celsius है इस वक्त का current temperature Greater London का जो कि minimum 17 degree तक जा सकता है. Diesel and light winds. Sunset 8:24 PM.
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4: 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On a rock. Golden Rock Sang Suruj Saji Super. 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
1: The top stories this hour. Fire crews in South Wales are attending three significant incidents as wildfires continue in the region. Senior firefighters say they're facing challenging conditions with 43 new wildfires recorded across the UK in the last 24 hours. One's believed to have begun in Kettering this afternoon. Professor Elan Kalman from University College London says recent hot weather has also put health services under strain.
2: We need to try and ensure that the NHS does have what the staff and the patients need in order to deal with the expected heat. And that means ensuring that everyone is available, knows what to look for, has the resources that they require.
1: The Prime Minister has announced £65 million worth of funding alongside new measures to help farmers in England. It's to manage the impact of this summer's dry weather. Meanwhile, Andy Burnham's described the sudden death of Cambridge professor Jason Arday as a tragedy on so many levels. He was found unresponsive yesterday, days after resigning from the Faculty of Education. The 41-year-old, who became the university's youngest black professor, had denied allegations of plagiarism. Andy Burnham's been speaking in Cornwall.
3: It's not a moment for any rushing to judgment. It's a moment for reflection, I would say. Reflecting on how things came to this. A really sad and sorry state of affairs. And I think we just all today think of Jason, his contribution, and his family and friends.
1: We're told a number of people were inside a house in Belfast when it was targeted in a petrol bomb attack. Two masked men were seen in the Hatfield Street area in the early hours of Saturday. Indonesia has been rocked by two earthquakes. The latest, measuring 6.6, has struck off northern Sumatra. At least 38 people were killed in an earlier tremor. And hundreds of Bonnie Tyler fans have been watching a procession bringing the late singer's coffin home. A celebration of her life for family and friends takes place at Swansea Minster on Monday. From Sky News, I'm Faye Rowlands.
4: Message from His Excellency Mr. Kumaran Paraswamy, High Commissioner of India to the United Kingdom on Leica Radio Network.
5: As India celebrates its 80th Independence Day, we look back with pride on an extraordinary journey and ahead with confidence and purpose. 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That same spirit lies at the heart of Har Ghar Tiranga, making our connection with the Tiranga personnel while reminding us of our shared responsibility in building India's future. As we look towards a Viksit Bharat in 2047, Suryapath Tiranga offers a fitting image. 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Let us celebrate our journey, cherish what binds us together, and look with optimism to the future. Jai Hind, Vande Mataram.
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1: The top stories this hour. A senior national fire chief is warning the scale of this year's wildfire threat is unprecedented. Crews have been dealing with major incidents in Wales, Hampshire and Stourbridge, where local residents could only watch on as 19 homes and 500 acres were destroyed.
2: Homeowners and families, and my heart goes out to them, yeah. And you know, as I say, I think the local community is rallying round and trying to provide as much support as possible.
3: It stopped 150 yards maybe from the hospital, schools, football pitches.
1: Prince William thanked emergency services for working tirelessly to battle wildfires. Andy Burnham admits ministers have a long way to go to rebuild trust with farmers. The PM's outlined a £65 million funding package for the sector in England, following concern over the impact of dry weather on food prices. Tom Bradshaw's the president of the National Farmers Union.
4: It's a welcome start, but it doesn't tackle the here and now and the crisis that farmers are facing on the ground, the cost of producing this country's food and the disastrous yields and the brown fields that should be green. It really is a time of crisis for the farming community.
1: Indonesia has been struck by a second earthquake in a matter of hours, with the latest measuring 6.6 off northern Sumatra. Authorities believe 47 people have died, but that number is expected to rise. Two masked men have targeted a house in Belfast with a petrol bomb. People were inside the property in the Hatfield Street area, but no one was injured. Police say it damaged a window before the men fled towards Balfour Avenue. In sport, Bolton are up and running on their championship return. They enjoyed a 2-1 win against Preston. And Bonnie Tyler fans have started clapping as the late singer's coffin was taken through the streets of the Mumbles in Swansea and onto her former home. Some even tried to get a rendition of Total Eclipse of the Heart going before a celebration of her life on Monday. Fans threw flowers onto the hearse as it drove down Newton Road. From Sky News, I'm Faye Rowlands.
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1: The top stories this hour. With no significant rain forecast, the chair of the National Fire Chiefs Council says the country's still in the thick of the wildfire crisis. Homes have been destroyed in the West Midlands, with crews elsewhere tackling more major incidents despite falling temperatures. 19 homes were destroyed and others damaged in Stour Bridge. Residents are waiting to return to their properties to count the cost. Dr. Lyndon Wall's among them.
2: Someone knocked at the door and said, you have to evacuate immediately because of wildfire risk. And so my wife and I sort of picked up the dog and got out.
1: The Prime Minister says the sudden death of former Cambridge professor Jason Arday is a tragedy on so many levels. He quit the university last week and denied plagiarism allegations. Author Kinéde Andrews saw him a few days ago.
3: I actually had dinner with him on Monday, and part of that was we tried to get together and support him. He came to me a year ago because this has been going on for him for 3.5 years. As soon as he became professor at Cambridge, there were those people who didn't believe that there should be a black person in that role.
1: Indonesia's been struck by a second earthquake in a matter of hours. Authorities believe 47 people have died, but that number is expected to rise. We're told a number of people were inside a house in Belfast when it was targeted in a petrol bomb attack. Two masked men were seen in the Hatfield Street area in the early hours of Saturday. Aberdeen have eased into the Scottish League Cup quarter-finals with a 3-0 win against Dundee. Ross County also progressed in their last 16 tie at Dunfermline thanks to a 2-1 victory. And hundreds of Bonnie Tyler fans have burst into applause as they watched a procession bringing the singer's coffin home. The coffin made its way through the mumbles, draped in the Welsh flag and accompanied by a framed photograph of the singer. Fans threw flowers onto the hearse as it drove down Newton Road. Her funeral's due to take place on Monday. From Sky News, I'm Faye Rowlands.
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1: The top stories this hour. A senior national fire chief is warning the scale of this year's wildfire threat is unprecedented. Crews have been dealing with major incidents in Wales, Hampshire and Stour Bridge. 43 wildfires were recorded across the country in the past 24 hours. Meanwhile, the Prime Minister has announced £65 million of funding for farmers in England, as well as new measures to help them deal with the dry conditions. Andy Burnham insists his government is taking action.
2: More money to build reservoirs on farms going forward, to deal with these water shortage issues. So a sign that we understand how difficult times are, that we want to build back that trust with the farming community, but more to come.
1: A body has been found as part of the search for British student George Smith. He went missing while hiking in Romania. Formal identification has not yet taken place. Two masked men have reportedly targeted a house in Belfast with a petrol bomb. People were inside the property in the Hatfield Street area, but no one was injured. Police say it damaged a window before the men fled towards Balfour Avenue. Indonesia has been struck by a second earthquake in a matter of hours. Authorities believe 47 people have died, but that number is expected to rise. Today marks the fifth anniversary of the Taliban's recapture of Kabul and return to power in Afghanistan. They're calling it Victory Day and are holding military parades, air displays and speeches. Women and girls are barred from taking part. Our special correspondent Alex Crawford, who's in the Afghan capital, doubts they'll be celebrating anyway.
3: Women and girls beyond the age of 12 are banned from education. They're not allowed to go into parks. They're not allowed to do sport. There's been a new edict saying that women should not leave their homes without the permission of a male relative.
1: A stage version of the movie musical The Greatest Showman will open in London's West End next year. The dates have yet to be announced. The 2017 film, inspired by the life of P.T. Barnum, won a Golden Globe Award for Best Original Song. From Sky News, I'm Faye Rowlands.
4: Message from His Excellency Mr. Kumaran Paraswamy, High Commissioner of India to the United Kingdom on Leica Radio Network.
5: As India celebrates its 80th Independence Day, we look back with pride on an extraordinary journey and ahead with confidence and purpose. This year is especially meaningful as we commemorate 150 years of Vande Mataram, words that inspired generations in our freedom movement and continue to express our enduring love for the motherland. That same spirit lies at the heart of Har Ghar Tiranga, making our connection with the Tiranga personal while reminding us of our shared responsibility in building India's future. As we look towards a Viksit Bharat in 2047, Suryapath Tiranga offers a fitting image. The Tiranga, the rising sun, and a pathway towards a new horizon. To Indians and friends of India across the United Kingdom, I wish you a very happy Independence Day. Let us celebrate our journey, cherish what binds us together, and look with optimism to the future. Jai Hind, Vande Mataram.
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6: So first look at the weather tonight, and the temperature is going to go down to about 21 overnight. Outside chance with a bit of rain. And tomorrow you're looking at lows of 16, highs of 25. It should remain cloudy.
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0: 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Vintage Gold. Every weekend with

0: Once again, a very good evening to you. Hope you're really well. Welcome to Vintage Gold with myself, Sandy Shah. Hope you've had a very, very good weekend so far. And straight off the bat, I've got to say many, many congrats to those of you wonderful listeners who are celebrating Independence Day in India today. Many congrats. Hope you've had a very good celebrity day where you've enjoyed everything, whatever you're doing. And if you're still tuning into Like a Gold, well, I'm very, very grateful, and I hope you've enjoyed the opening first two songs by the one and only Mohammed Rafi Saab. So Vintage Gold all the way till 10 p.m. as I'm every weekend. And if you're new to the show, well, it's great to have your company. Thank you. And to give you an idea what this is all about, it's very, very simple. Going forward now, we're going to go all the way back to the 50s and the 40s and revive those wonderful memories we, most of us, just grew up with and still live with. Songs you've heard before that you love listening to again, and quite a few rare ones that come through quite often. So, and yeah, that's what Vintage Gold is about. And if you're here, thank you very much indeed. Got a few messages coming. Uske baad hum sunenge awaaz hai Shamshad Begum aur Lata Mangeshkar ki Naushad ke sangeet par, film ka naam hai Aan. And then straight after that, a wonderful song by the one and only Mukesh. Ek baar phir Naushad ka sangeet hoga, film ka naam Anokhi Ada. This is Vintage Gold with Sandy Shah on Like a Gold.
1: Vintage Gold on Like a Gold. WhatsApp message Like a Gold now on 0744 23 23 23. Yeah, Like a Gold. Like a Gold. 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
0: 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The sun is out and so are the summer hits on Like a Gold.

0: Truly wonderful. Really enjoyed that Mukesh ki awaaz from Anokhi Ada. Just a quick note to say thank you very much indeed for those wonderful listeners who actually emailed me, sandy@likeagold.com during the week. I have included your requests within the next 3 hours and tomorrow, so I hope you enjoy those songs. And if you're listening right now and you want to hear certain songs, which as long as they fit the vintage mode, that's fine. All you need to do is drop me an email, sandy@likeagold.com, and I will try and include them as soon as I can in the next show or possibly next week. But do email me if you need a request, sandy@likeagold.com. Moving on, got a few messages. Uske baad ek baar phir Naushad ke sangeet par Lata Mangeshkar ki awaaz, film ka naam Andaaz. Phir uske baad one of the most iconic Talat Mehmood songs from a film that was never actually released. Film ka naam tha Salame Mohabbat 1955. Film kabhi nikli nahi thi, but this song was massive. It was huge. Music was by Bipin Babul. Geet likha tha Anjum Jaipuri ne aur awaaz Talat Mehmood ki. Enjoy.
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1: The top stories this hour. The fire chief says the number of wildfires doesn't really compare to previous years. Every fire and rescue service is still dealing with the threat. Homes and thousands of acres of land have been hit in the hot conditions, including in Starbridge in the West Midlands, where 19 properties were destroyed. Chair of the National Fire Chiefs Council, Phil Garrigan, says the last 48 hours have stretched services.
2: There were times when we struggled to be able to provide the resources that fire and rescue services required. We would want to see kind of investments to ensure that the capability, we've got the right people in the right place at the right time to deal with a foreseeable threat. This is the new normal for the fire and rescue service.
1: Cambridge University's Vice Chancellor says supporting staff and students is her priority following the death of one of the institution's former professors. Jason Arday resigned after facing allegations of plagiarism, which he denied. He was pronounced dead after emergency services were called to an address in South London yesterday. Professor Deborah Prentice says her thoughts and condolences are with his family. Former BBC executive Marcus Ryder says the matter raises important questions.
3: It is really important that we hold our higher education institutions to the highest standard. At the same time, the level of public scrutiny that Jason Arday was subjected to was unprecedented.
1: A body's been found as part of the search for British student George Smith, who went missing hiking in Romania. The 18-year-old from Bristol hasn't been seen since November. Indonesia's been struck by a second earthquake in a matter of hours. Authorities believe at least 47 people have died. And Celtic had no trouble reaching the Scottish League Cup quarter-finals as they claimed a 4-0 victory at Dundee United. Aberdeen also eased into the next stage with a 3-0 win against Dundee. Ross County progressed in their last 16 tie at Dunfermline, beating them 2-1. And Bonnie Tyler fans clapped as the late singer's coffin as it was taken through the streets of Mumbles in Swansea. From Sky News, I'm Faye Rowlands.
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4: Another quick look at the weather. Nothing has changed, I can assure you. It's going to go down to 21 overnight. It should remain dry. Outside chance of a bit of showers. Tomorrow, looking at lows of 16, highs of 25.
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0: So welcome back to the second hour of Vintage Gold on Leica Gold. Hope you've enjoyed the first hour. And kicking off the second hour with, as always, Mohammed Rafi back-to-back. Mohammed Rafi Saab back-to-back. And these were both requests, actually, from one of our wonderful listeners who emailed in, sandy@leicagold.com, and I was very happy to include these two songs. Not just because they were Mohammed Rafi Saab, but they fit the vintage label, so I had no problem with that. And of course, if you want to hear your favorite vintage songs, then all you need to do, as much as not a request show as such, if you email me, sandy@leicagold.com, I will look to add those songs in between the next Vintage Gold show. So I've got a few messages coming. Uske baad hum sunenge two wonderful duets. First one, Naushad ke Sangeet Par from the film Bubble. Awaazi hongi Talat Mahmood aur Shamshad Begum ki. And then after that, Mukesh aur Lata Mangeshkar. Shankar Jayakishan ka Sangeet from the greatest album in the world ever, Barsaat. 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

0: You see, he told you what a feel-good song that was from the film Shed. We're halfway through Vintage Gold for tonight, all the way till 10, as always. Got a few messages coming. Uske baad, another request that I was sent. 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Aur film ka naam hai Boot Polish from 1954. This is Vintage Gold with Sandy Shah.
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1: The top stories this hour. More than 110 troops have been deployed to help

0: Tackle wildfires across South Wales. Firefighters faced 14 separate outbreaks at one point earlier, with extra crews brought in from around the UK. Soldiers are digging trenches to stop the flames spreading. In Stourbridge, 19 homes were destroyed, with residents only just being allowed home. Dr. Lyndon Wall was told to leave his house earlier.
1: Someone knocked at the door and said, you have to evacuate immediately because of wildfire risk. And so my wife and I sort of picked up the dog and got out.
0: Meanwhile, an emergency wildfire alert was followed by a flood of 999 calls that turned out not to be emergencies. Surrey Fire Service says it was inundated with calls about neighbours having barbecues. Cambridge University's Vice Chancellor says supporting staff and students is her priority following the death of one of the institution's former professors. Jason Arday resigned after facing allegations of plagiarism, which he denied. An expert says the relatively low number of casualties in two train derailments shows how well modern carriages are designed. Two people were seriously hurt when a train came off the tracks near Lewes in East Sussex, but no one needed hospital treatment following a derailment in Wickford and Essex yesterday. Heat's being looked at as a possible cause. Professor of Intelligent Transport Systems Phil Blythe says the railways must adjust.
2: The new rolling stock, they are designed to cope with quite extremes of derailment and the like, and that's really encouraging. But at the end of the day, we've got to make sure that our infrastructure can remain resilient to these extremes of climate change.
0: We're told a number of people were inside a house in Belfast when it was targeted in a petrol bomb attack. Two masked men were seen in the Hatfield Street area in the early hours of Saturday. And Bonnie Tyler fans clapped the late singer's coffin as it was taken through the streets of the Mumbles. Her funeral will take place on Monday. From Sky News, I'm Faye Rowlands.
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4: So last look at the weather tonight. Temperatures are going to be down to about 21. It may rain for a short while. Tomorrow you're looking at lows of 16, highs of 25.
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0: So welcome back to the third and final hour of Vintage Garden. Once again, those of you who are celebrating India's Independence Day, many, many congrats to you, and hope you've had a truly, truly wonderful day. Starting off as always with Mohammed Rafi Saab back to back. Hope you enjoyed that. Going forward, trying to put in as much music as I can between now and 10 PM. After a few messages, we're going to listen to a very rare song. Lata Mangeshkar ki awaaz hogi aur film ka naam hai Paras from 1949. Ghulam Mohammed ka sangeet hai, which starred Madhubala and Murad in the film, and it's a really beautiful song. Phir uske baad another rare song going all the way back to 1947. And film ka naam hai Tohfa, and the music director was M.A. Rauf. Awaaz hogi Mukesh ki. This is Vintage Gold with Sandy Shah on Like a Gold.
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0: 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So I hope you enjoy that. Phir uske baad Talat Mehmood ki awaaz aur Lata Mangeshkar ki, aur film ka naam hai Tarana from 1951. Anil Biswas ka sangeet tha, Dilip Kumar aur Madhubala, the beautiful evergreen Madhubala was also in this film. I've never actually seen this, to be honest with you, but I do know the songs very, very well. Hope you enjoy them.
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0: certainly feel good vocals on Lata Mangeshkar or Dalit Mahmood from Kalam Turana 1951. 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

0: So once again, we're running out of time. All good things have to come to an end, and I certainly hope you find vintage gold as a good thing. Don't forget, we've got overnights. Our overnight music is absolutely wonderful. Gold Nights, do tune into that. Some great individual tracks there. As for me, I'm done for today. Thank you very much indeed. I hope you can join me again tomorrow evening, same time, 7 o'clock, on Leica Gold. Look after yourselves. Have a lovely evening. Bye-bye for now.
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1: Top stories this hour. More than 110 troops have been deployed to help tackle wildfires across South Wales. Firefighters faced 14 separate outbreaks at one point earlier, with extra crews brought in from around the UK. In Stourbridge, 19 homes were destroyed, with residents only just being allowed back into their homes.
2: Homeowners and families, and my heart goes out to them, yeah. And you know, as I say, I think the local community is rallying round and trying to provide as much support as possible.
3: It's stopped 150 yards maybe from the hospital, schools, football pitches.
1: Andy Burnham admits ministers have a long way to go to rebuild trust with farmers. The PM's outlined a £65 million funding package for the sector in England following concern over the impact of dry weather on food prices. Tom Bradshaw's the president of the National Farmers Union.

0: It's a welcome start, but it doesn't tackle the here and now and the crisis that farmers are facing on the ground, the cost of producing this country's food and the disastrous yields and the brown fields that should be green. It really is a time of crisis for the farming community.
1: Cambridge University's Vice Chancellor says supporting staff and students is her priority following the death of one of the institution's former professors. Jason Arday resigned after facing allegations of plagiarism, which he denied. A body's been found as part of the search for the British student George Smith, who went missing while hiking in Romania. Formal identification has yet to take place. Two masked men are reported to have targeted a house in Belfast with a petrol bomb. People were inside the property in the Hatfield Street area, but no one was injured. Police say it damaged a window before the men fled towards Balfour Avenue. Hundreds of Bonnie Tyler fans burst into applause as they watched a procession bringing the singer's coffin home earlier. It made its way through the mumbles draped in the Welsh flag. And in sport, Celtic are through to the Scottish League Cup quarter-finals thanks to a 4-0 victory over Dundee United. From Sky News, I'm Daisy Steele.
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1: Top stories this hour. More than 110 troops have been deployed to help tackle wildfires across South Wales. Firefighters faced 14 separate outbreaks at one point earlier, with extra crews brought in from around the UK. Soldiers are digging trenches to stop the flames spreading and helping get water to the areas being hit. In Stourbridge, 19 homes were destroyed and others damaged, with residents only just being allowed home. Dr. Lyndon Wall was told to leave his house earlier.
2: Someone knocked at the door and said, you have to evacuate immediately because of wildfire risk. And so my wife and I sort of picked up the dog and got out.
1: Andy Burnham admits ministers have a long way to go to rebuild trust with farmers. The PM's outlined a £65 million funding package for the sector in England following concern over the impact of dry weather on food prices. Cambridge University's Vice-Chancellor says supporting staff and students is her priority following the death of one of the institution's former professors. Jason Arday resigned after facing allegations of plagiarism, which he denied. Indonesia has been struck by a second earthquake in a matter of hours. Authorities believe 47 people have died, but that number is expected to rise. In sport, Celtic are through to the Scottish League Cup quarterfinals thanks to a 4-0 victory over Dundee United. But manager Martin O'Neill says the match wasn't as comfortable as the final score suggests.
3: It felt up until maybe the third goal that they were never really out of it. They've hit the bar about three, four, five times, so that might tell you about it. And they hit the post certainly before we scored. So delighted with the win. Some moments were terrific, and other moments I thought we were just a bit

0: untidy.
1: Aberdeen eased into the next stage with a 3-0 win against Dundee. Ross County beat Dunfermline 2-1. And Amy Hunt has won her third gold medal of the European Athletics Championships in Birmingham. She helped Great Britain's women storm to victory in the 4x100m relay as Dina Asher-Smith claimed a record-equalling 7th continental title of her career. From Sky News, I'm Daisy Steele.
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12: Okay, bags are here. 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
12: बॉलीवुड के लेजेंड कलाकार सिर्फ लाइका गोल्ड पर.

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1: The top stories this hour. More than 110 troops have been deployed to help tackle wildfires across the South Wales. Firefighters faced 14 separate outbreaks at one point earlier, with extra crews brought in from around the UK. In Stourbridge, 19 homes were destroyed, with residents only just being allowed back into their homes.
2: Homeowners and families, and my heart goes out to them, yeah. And you know, as I say, I think the local community is rallying round and trying to provide as much support as possible.
3: It stopped 150 yards, maybe, from the hospital, schools, football pitches.
1: Andy Burnham admits ministers have a long way to go to rebuild trust with farmers. The PM's outlined a £65 million funding package for the sector in England, following concern over the impact of dry weather on food prices. Tom Bradshaw's the president of the National Farmers Union.
4: It's a welcome start, but it doesn't tackle the here and now and the crisis that farmers are facing on the ground, the cost of producing this country's food and the disastrous yields and the brown fields that should be green. It really is a time of crisis for the farming community.
1: Cambridge University's Vice-Chancellor says supporting staff and students is her priority following the death of one of the institution's former professors. Jason Arday resigned after facing allegations of plagiarism, which he denied. A body's been found as part of the search for British student George Smith, who went missing while hiking in Romania. Formal identification has yet to take place. Two masked men are reported to have targeted a house in Belfast with a petrol bomb. People were inside the property in the Hatfield Street area, but no one was injured. Police say it damaged a window before the men fled towards Balfour Avenue. Hundreds of Bonnie Tyler fans burst into applause as they watched a procession bringing the singer's coffin home. It made its way through the mumbles earlier. And in sport, Celtic are through to the Scottish League Cup quarterfinals thanks to a 4-0 victory over Dundee United. From Sky News, I'm Daisy Steele.
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0: 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On Friday the 16th of October at Crystal Grand Slough. On Sunday the 18th of October at the ICC Birmingham. 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
1: The top stories this hour. More than 100 troops have been deployed to South Wales after military assistance was requested to help tackle wildfires. Firefighters there were responding to 14 separate incidents at the same time yesterday. Meanwhile, a plan's in place for residents forced from their homes by a major wildfire in Stourbridge in the West Midlands to return. The blaze destroyed 19 homes. Local MP Kat Eccles has praised the emergency services.
2: Something like this really lays stark how stretched they really are. I mean, we had all the resources out from the West Midlands. We were borrowing from Hereford and Worcestershire, from Staffordshire, who were battling their own fires as well.
1: A close friend of former Cambridge University professor Jason Arday says his life was needlessly cut short. The 41-year-old was found dead on Friday, days after resigning from his position amid allegations of plagiarism, which he denied. His friend Mike Freeman has been paying tribute.
3: He was at rock bottom. He couldn't see any way out of this. He said things to me like, it's pointless when we, as a group of friends, tried to encourage him to speak to journalists.
1: The university's vice-chancellor says its priority is to support staff and students through the tragedy. At least 47 people have been killed after a magnitude 7.7 earthquake struck Indonesia early yesterday morning. The official death toll has been rising as a search and rescue operation gets underway. A normal person who happened to be famous. That's how one Bonnie Tyler fan described the late singer at a procession in Swansea yesterday. Her funeral is tomorrow. And Amy Hunt is one away from an unprecedented fourth gold medal at a single European Athletics Championships. She helped Great Britain's women storm to victory in the 4x100m relay in Birmingham. From Sky News, I'm Daisy Steele.
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4: रात भर न थमे न रुके, क्लासिक नगमे, आपके अपने लाइका गोल्ड पर.